everybody low with a love song that he made. Find the streetlight, steps out of the shade, says something like, you and me, babe, how about it? Juliet says, hey, it's Romeo. He nearly gave me a heart attack.

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Both dirty, both mean. 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And I dreamed your dream for you, and now your dream is real.

0: fire, and it burns, burns, burns. 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
1: HR1.
2: Thank you for coming home. Sorry that the chairs are all warm. I left them here.

0: Donau Mainz.
1: A breathless drive on a downtown street. Motorbike ride